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1: 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Nice and easy. But there's just one thing, you see. 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We always do it nice and rough. But we're gonna take the beginning of this song and do it.

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I want you to make me feel like I'm the only girl in the world. 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